0: műsorszám termékmegjelenítést tartalmazott.
1: Angol nyelvű hírek a Retro Rádióban.
2: Three enjoyable ways to slow your brain's aging. Hello and welcome. This is the English news section in 15 minutes. I'm Eva Ban. Thanks for joining us. Our brains thrive on a challenge, but it doesn't all have to be hard work to see the health benefits. BBC News collected three simple and fun ways to protect our brain as we age. One strategy to protect against age-related cognitive decline is to target a specific part of the brain. The brain area, important for spatial navigation, the hippocampus, is believed to be the first part of the brain affected in Alzheimer's disease several years before symptoms start to show. Protecting this brain area could therefore help prevent or delay symptoms. We can all work at enhancing our spatial skills too, with sports like orienteering or, in children, playing with building blocks. Working out directions without using the map on your phone could also help, as using GPS has been linked to poorer spatial memory. There are also computer games that could help if carefully designed. One small trial in older adults found that those who played a virtual reality spatial navigation game helped improve memory, for instance. In line with that, numerous lines of research have shown that staying socially active protects us from cognitive decline. Centenarians with higher social engagement have better brain health, for instance, while taking part in social activities during midlife has been associated with higher overall cognitive ability in old age. One large predictor of aging well is how many years an individual has spent in education. Those who spend more time in education show a reduced dementia risk. Learning throughout our lives can help promote the same health-protecting benefits. Our brain thrives on challenge and novelty because doing so strengthens brain areas most vulnerable to aging. When we keep our brain active, it has been shown to slow down cognitive decline. A hoard of pennies, linked to Harold II, a rare Roman vehicle fitting, and a group of early medieval objects are among the archaeological finds and treasure discovered in Britain in 2025. According to The Guardian, it was a record-breaking year for archaeological and treasure finds in Britain, with the highest number recorded in a single year, thanks in large part to metal detectorists. Figures released by the British Museum showed finds reported by the public accounted for 94% of the total, marking a significant increase over the past 3 years. Metal detecting has surged in popularity, and the museum said the finds demonstrated the contribution made by the members of the public to documenting and preserving the nation's history. The museum showcased some of the most exceptional recent discoveries, including the hoard of 179 silver pennies, probably buried on the eve of battle in 1066. It is one of several hoards deposited during the 1060s, a period of significant political turmoil, but this find contained only coins from Harold II's short reign. Dr. Nicholas Cullinan, the director of the British Museum, said in total there were almost 80,000 finds recorded in 2025 in England, Wales and Northern Ireland. More than 92% of objects were recovered from cultivated land, where archaeological material is especially vulnerable to agricultural damage. Pregnant women's exposure to wildfire smoke, particularly in the third trimester, may increase the risk of autism in their children, according to new research which looked at hundreds of thousands of births in Southern California. According to NBC News, the study is the first to examine a potential link between prenatal wildfire smoke exposure and autism. It focused on exposures to PM2.5, tiny particles in wildfire smoke that can lodge deep in the lungs and enter the bloodstream, which has raised major health concerns. The study analyzed health records of more than 200,000 births in Southern California from 2006 through 2014. California, the researchers said, leads the country in both yearly acres burned by wildfire and rates of childhood autism diagnosis. The increased risk was strongest when mothers were exposed to wildfire smoke during the third trimester, the last 3 months of pregnancy, especially during stretches of multiple smoking days, rather than from overall average pollution levels alone, the study found. The risk of autism diagnosis was about 10% higher for children whose mothers experienced 1 to 5 smoky days in the third trimester, 12% higher with 6 to 10 days, and 23% higher with more than 10 days. The association was clearest among women who didn't change residences during pregnancy, suggesting that sustained exposure to the same location, not just occasional smoke, may play an important role. The study, however, doesn't explain why white fire smoke may increase autism risk. Treatment-resistant depression, or TRD, is a term used by experts to characterize depression unimproved by one or more validated conventional treatments for depression. According to CNN, nearly one-third of the 332 million people worldwide with depression fall into the treatment-resistant category. During a randomized controlled clinical trial, researchers at Stanford University's Brain Stimulation Lab in California were testing an innovative 5-day therapy for TRD. Called SAINT, for Stanford Accelerated Intelligent Neuromodulation Therapy, the treatment sends quick magnetic pulses to a targeted region in a patient's prefrontal cortex. The prefrontal cortex is a core region for emotional and cognitive processing and regulation. Its dysfunction is thought to be a key aspect of what causes depression. The results of the trial are detailed in a study newly published in the journal World Psychiatry. Half of the 24 participants in the treatment group achieved remission by 1 month after undergoing SAINT, compared with nearly 21% of the 24 people in the placebo treatment group. The U.S. Food and Drug Administration cleared SAINT as a therapy for treatment-resistant depression in September 2022, making it the first rapid, non-invasive neuromodulation system for TRD. The therapeutic is currently available at 17 clinics in the United States, but researchers hope to double this number by the end of 2026. Scientists have been forced to rethink the intelligence of cattle after an Austrian cow named Veronica displayed an impressive and until now undocumented knack for tool use. According to The Guardian, the owner of Veronica noticed that the cow began playing with pieces of wood years ago, then worked out how to scratch herself with sticks. The animal also recognized family members' voices and hurried to meet them when they called. Armed with a deck brush, biologists from Vienna, who specialize in animal intelligence, set about testing Veronica's skills. Through a series of field trials, the brown Swiss proved she could not only pick up the broom, but wield it according to the job at hand. If the broom was at an awkward angle, Veronica used her tongue to reposition it before clamping it in place with her teeth. It is unclear how Veronica acquired her skills. The researchers believe cattle may simply be smarter than people have previously realized. Since the study, the biologists said other clever cows have come to light. As the scientists write in the study, what this tells us is that cows have the potential to innovate tool use, and we have ignored this fact for thousands of years. AI chatbots don't interrupt and aren't judgmental, so what can they teach us about deep listening? According to BBC News, recent Harvard Business Review research shows that in 2025, therapy and companionship was the single most common use of generative AI through the family of tools like ChatGPT, which can carry out a conversation much like a person. Strikingly, studies show AI-generated text responses are now rated as more compassionate than those written by humans, even when those humans are trained responders from crisis hotlines. This isn't because AI is genuinely more compassionate, but rather a sobering incident of how rarely we listen in a non-judgmental way. When researchers disclose the identity of the response authors, evaluators still judge responses from ChatGPT responses to be more understanding, validating, and caring, revealing how hungry people are for uninterrupted, non-defensive listening. In another study, people reported experiencing more hope, less distress, and less discomfort after interacting with AI-generated responses compared to humans. Researchers warn it is worth remembering that these AI chatbots are not displaying real empathy, but rather simulating it based on what they have learned from huge data sets of human interactions. As GLP-1 medications normalize smaller appetites and higher protein intake, national restaurant chains are quietly redesigning their menus, offering customers scaled-down portions at lower prices, whether they are on the drugs or not. According to NBC News, for those taking GLP-1s, eating higher protein foods goes hand-in-hand with eating smaller portions. The medications severely curb users' appetites, so when they do eat, they need nutrient-rich foods to ensure they are still eating a balanced meal. Protein also keeps you fuller for longer, so eating foods packed with protein helps with weight loss, as you do not have to eat as frequently or as much. People on GLP-1s are prioritizing protein because it's the macronutrient that they need to preserve muscle mass, Jenna Werner, a registered dietitian, said NBC News. She added that restaurants are utilizing this weightless cultural movement to hop on that train. Scientists have developed a simple DNA blood test that can predict how well patients with breast cancer will respond to treatment. According to The Guardian, more than 2 million people globally each year are diagnosed with the disease, which is the world's most prevalent cancer. Although treatments have improved in recent decades, it is not easy to know which ones will work best for which patients. Now, researchers have designed a liquid biopsy that tells doctors how likely a patient is to respond to a specific treatment even before it begins. The test has the potential to be game-changing because it means patients could be offered alternative options and avoid treatments that won't help them, boosting their chances of beating the disease. The test, developed by a team at the Institute of Cancer Research London, analyzes circulating tumor DNA, which is released into the blood of patients by cancer cells. The idea of having a friendly robot butler that can do all the dull duties of running a home has existed for decades. According to BBC News, now, thanks to AI, is genuinely happening, and this year the first truly multi-purpose domestic bots will start to enter homes. In Silicon Valley, they are being trained at speed to fold laundry, load the dishwasher, and clean up after us. Today, people have two aspirations, a car and a house. In the future, they will have three aspirations, a car and house and a robot, Bipasha Sen, founder of Tangible AI, said BBC. According to experts, the first wave of customers will probably have to be very patient and not that worried about privacy, with human operators remotely controlling the robots when the bot gets confused. They will also have to be wealthy, as some of them will cost around $20,000 or $500 a month. The International Federation of Robotics thinks it could take 20 years before domestic bots become truly useful and accepted. Human children often copy their friends' preferences for toys or clothes, while adults are prone to jumping on popular diets or lifestyle trends. Now it turns out that this sort of imitation is not unique to our species, as white parrots learn to try new foods by copying their peers, a new study suggests. According to CNN, the researchers studied more than 700 white sulfur-crested cockatoos across five roosting communities in central Sydney. Two parrots from a Balmoral Beach community and two from a Clifton Gardens community were trained, after being initially very averse, to eat almonds that are artificially dyed either blue or red, respectively. Then a food dispenser containing both colored almonds was introduced into the communities in daily sessions for 10 days. After seeing the trained parrots take them, curious individuals started eating the colored almonds in the Balmoral Beach community within 7 minutes and in the Clifton Gardens community in less than 1 minute, according to the study. In both roosts, the parrots ate both colors from day one. In a third community where there were no trained cockatoos, it took 4 days for the parrots to try the novel food items. By the end of the 20-day experiment, 349 individuals across five communities were eating colored almonds, according to the study. Since juveniles move around more, Copying what the locals are doing might be very important to quickly learn about novel opportunities that are safe, similar to how humans might pick a restaurant by seeing which one has the most diners, the researchers say and add. Soulful crested cockatoos have done very well in urban areas across Australia, and one key to their success is that they carefully take note of what other cockatoos are doing. Thank you for joining us. Have a great day.
0: A műsorszám termékmegjelenítést tartalmaz. 12 éven aluliak számára nem ajánlott.
1: És most minden idők legnagyobb slágerei az ország leghallgatottabb rádió.

sing it. Everybody in the place, put those hands in the air. Yeah, check it out one time. You know it's for real. Then transfer you all in set. Get in biz, come on.